The voices live, which are the voices lost. We hear them and we answer, or we try. But words are nervous when we need them most, and shatter, stop, or dully slide away. 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